step up for the San Antonio Spurs in Game 6 without Victor Wembanyama as a part of his government name. That is so much more the Thursday Cool Edition of Freddie and Harry with me, Freddie Coleman, and Harry Douglas. 3 p.m. Eastern Time on the mighty ESPN Radio, the ESPN app, and ESPN Plus.

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1: More than a quest for the cup, it's 134 years of putting it all on the line and the heaviest 35 pounds ever lifted. 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But for those

0: going to have uncomfortable conversations is there does seem to be a reluctance to put SGA in those conversations. 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What do you think the reaction would be, Ian, if you said SGA is better than Kobe Bryant?
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1: 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College softball in Oklahoma City on Thursday. 8 teams at the World Series, 5 of them from the SEC. There's one matchup where both teams are from the SEC on day one on Thursday. So how many of those SEC teams will win Thursday? ESPN analysts Tori Vidalis and Haley McClenny.

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1: 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College softball in Oklahoma City on Thursday. 8 teams at the World Series, 5 of them from the SEC. There's one matchup where both teams are from the SEC on day one on Thursday. So how many of those SEC teams will win Thursday? ESPN analyst Tori Vidalis and Haley McClenny.
2: My heart says 3, but my gut says 2. Mm-hmm. And I'm going to stick with that. I think we got some really good matchups. Of course, you got the one automatic SEC, but she wants me to say 3, but I'm going with 2.
3: Okay, I'm saying 3. Obviously, the automatic Tennessee one. I like Alabama to beat UCLA, and I really

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6: God bless us, but the Wizards are a place where legends go to sort of fall apart.
7: Yeah.
6: Bernard King, Michael Jordan, Dwight Howard, Anthony Davis has now entered that phase of his career, Russell Westbrook, on down the line, or where players go to start and then go be famous somewhere else. Chris Webber, you know what I'm saying? Yeah. Tom Gugliotta.
7: Oh, my goodness.
6: There's a lot of guys who start year one, year two, and then, go to nothing.
7: Right, but...
6: Not go to nothing. Go to great success on other teams is what I meant.
7: Yeah, dude, but, I feel that. I only want Laker LeBron stuff. LeBron won a championship here. So
6: Laker LeBron, yeah, dude. A LeBron auto out of this year of Tops in a Lakers jersey would be clutch.
7: I might find a way to get it. But dude, you killed it. You got There She Goes tonight. You
6: movie.
7: Got NBA playoffs tonight.
6: It's a movie. It's not a television show.
7: No.
6: It is a motion picture. Ghosts is still on the air. For all the people in the comments terrified that Ghosts got canceled, don't worry. We do multiple jobs. This is a romantic comedy motion picture. Fox Television.
7: Yeah.
6: Tonight.
7: Dude, tonight, guys,
8: it's amazing.
7: I feel like it is
8: job.
7: An honor. Utkarsham Bhutkar, bro, you're a monster. Come back anytime. We're going to hang out away from the show.
6: I would love that. But Pantera 3 coming out in theaters.
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1: Top line of the resume. If you say, like, what am I bragging about most if I'm an NBA player en route to the Hall of Fame? How many titles did I win? What did I do in those finals? And how many 82-game sample sizes was I the best player in the NBA? And this guy, I know it's...